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1: Lost in emotion, mama's youngest. 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Some experience death and feel numbness. But not me, I felt it all and couldn't function. Seeing you that day, telling you my plans, but I was leaving you that day. It was in God's hands. Yeah, was it Elon's waiting to get with me? 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And I realized in that instant, our last conversation, you was against it. Told you I was going to church for Thanksgiving. I heard what I wanted to hear, but didn't.

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0: Remember those who lost their mothers and fathers. And make sure that every single moment that you have with them, you show them love. 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You'll see.
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2: Hey, yo! It's Hot 91 with a soul of VA. So, yesterday, there was so much going on. So, other than the NBA Finals, it was almost somebody's final moment on Earth. Matter of fact, it was a couple. They climbed to the top of the Empire State Building to put out a message on a flag. But you know how the internet goes. As soon as somebody does something super viral as such, we take it upon ourselves to make memes out of it. And immediately, everybody was taking the picture of them on top of the Empire State Building and switching what the flag originally said on it. And putting their own twist. Go to our website, Norfolk State University on Instagram. We did our own twist. You can see the mascot on top of the Empire State Building with a green and gold flag that says "Behold." I mean, it's hilarious, man. Absolutely, like, bro, what is wrong with us? As soon as something happens, we are all on top of it now. The story behind it is Angela and Ivan. I'm not going to try to say their last name. They're a daredevil couple from Netflix Skywalker, a love story where they were arrested and criminally charged for illegal scaling the Empire State Building antenna. An elaborate, it was a marriage proposal, apparently. The Russian Nationals, unflirted and peace banner. So they were trying to spread peace on a banner. The high profile incident occurred when the rooftoping couple bypassed security, climbed 1,454 feet on top of the Manhattan landmark. That's crazy. That is absolutely bananas. So he proposed to her, but what did the flag say? What did the flag, I'm doing this in real time, flag say? The flag said, okay, so it said the Empire State Building hung a flag that, with the famous quote, it said, when the power of love beats the love of power, the world knows peace. Okay. I mean, I'm not mad at it. I don't understand the premise to it all. I don't understand why they did it. But they'll never be forgotten, because who in the world climbs one of the tallest buildings in the world to propose? Now, you know why I hate it? I hate it because now there's a comparison. Because now, let's say I start talking to a girl. She'd be like, but would you climb the top of the Empire State Building for me, girl? No! No! No! Now this brother done made it harder for us. Girl, I'll give you the world. Girl, I'll climb the top of the Empire State Building for you. Literally. Now we gotta compete with this guy. Now I gotta go scale the Norfolk Scope Hampton Coliseum to holler at a shorty now just to show I love her. Don't cheer that. It's always some dude trying to one up everything. All right, look. Stay locked. Make sure you follow me at RonTV757 on Instagram. It's craziness. I wonder, was it worth it? We'll have to wait to see whenever their bond or whatever they post bond, I guess. I don't know. We'll see what happens. Top 91 Soul of VA. Ask Chris to do it. You let Chris Brown do it. You climb up there, Chris.

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0: 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So be on the lookout, because Hot 91 is going to be moving all around the 757. 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
1: It's showtime.
0: 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Ron TV, unlocked. It's the top 9 at 9.
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0: 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We're Hot 91, the soul of VA.
2: Hey man, say man, hey man. Welcome to the countdown, the most lit countdown in the world, because it said so. Better understand what we're doing tonight. Got a lot of new joints in here. One of the joints we premiered yesterday, I got Chaka Khan featuring Snoop Dogg. That's crazy. I got some new joint by Jaira. It's called PTO. But let's get to this number 9 one real quick.
0: Number 9.

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0: Unlocked.
1: You better believe it. Hot 91 with a soul of VA soap. I'm trying to figure out who this is. They've been tagging me in her Instagram and her story and things of that nature. I just don't know how to say your name, love. Is it Jaira? I don't know. You got to hit me up. I inboxed you. It's really me. RonTV757. Hit me back. Let me know how to pronounce your name so I can introduce you properly. All right. This joint's right here, right out of VA. It's called PTO. Check it out.
2: Number 7.

gosh, man. What? Did y'all hear them vocals? Did you guys just stack that? It's Hot 91 with a Soul of VA. Girl, how do you say your name? I'm trying to figure it out, man. It's Hot 91 with a Soul of VA. We're in the middle of the countdown. Make sure you understand, okay? It's going down. September 5th. Oh, my gosh. The Cousins Festival is fitting to be a movie, all right? T.I., Keisha Cole, Plies, The Dream, Brian Michael Cox, all in the same building, all on the same day, all on the same

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I'm him. 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Somebody tell them people Mr. Hem is here.

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1: Whoa, whoa, whoa, whoa, whoa, whoa.
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0: Mr. Hem.
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0: Number 5.

0: We got a lot. Jahira, I gotta look at her name again. With the PTO joint, Snoop Dogg and Chaka Khan got a new joint out. The Boogie. We just flooding y'all with the new hotness. That's why it's called Unlocked. Unlocking that new stuff. All right, look, man. Make sure you guys follow me on Instagram at RonTV757. I want to know what you're doing this weekend for all the festivities. July 4th going down. It's going to be crazy. I know. All right. I want you guys to be safe, though. All right. I know how y'all get down, VA. I know how y'all get down. Please don't be trying to drink and drive, man. Get you a Lyft, a Uber. Get you a horseback. I don't care what you do. Get somebody to pick you up in the... Look, they can carry you on their shoulders home for all I care. As long as you get there safe. All right. That's all that really matters. Look. It's going down September 5th. Plies, Keisha Cole, The Dream, Brian Michael Cox. Oh my gosh, what? Cousins Festival is absolutely going to be insane. And the only way, right, that you can be there is by Cousins with a Z Festival.com. All right, that's one way. Or, might have a way too. Saturday, Cousins Radio. You know they got tickets. Family, VA Mo. You know how they get down, but you better be prepared, man. I don't know what they're going to have you doing, answering what questions, but please, all right? Give them that energy, and they might reciprocate you with some tickets, all right? And shout out to Miss Shay. She said I was her favorite DJ. She said that she don't listen to nobody else but me. She said nobody else on radio, all right, can get her ears but Ron TV. Shout out to you, Shay. Shout out to you for being a loyal listener. I appreciate you. Real talk. It's your boy. It's Ron TV. Let's get it.
1: Ron TV, the most lit show on radio, starts now.
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0: 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The soul of VA.
1: What's up, y'all? This is Alicia Keys.
2: What up? This your man, Avant.
3: What's happening, baby? It's Trey Songz. You know what it is.
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0: and popping fireworks, but please, if you're gonna pop a bottle, get that Uber for me, all right? I want you to be safe. Safest thing you could do is listen to Terry Tab. It's pretty safe. He's up next. I guarantee you are good in his hands, okay? The Sofa Slowdown, and if God allows it, Monday we're gonna do this thing all over again. Hot 91 Solo VAP.
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I'm Terry Tabb. 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
0: 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So be on the lookout, because Hot 91 is going to be moving all around the 757. 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

Hot 91, the soul of VA, Isaiah Falls and Joyce Wright and Butterflies. I'm Terry Tebner. The Cousins Fest goes down Saturday, September the 5th at the Norfolk Scope Grounds. T.I. is going to be out there. 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It's genuine. So anxious.

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Hot 91, the Soul of VA with Ella May. I'm Terry Tabb. It's the Soulful Slowdown right now with Maxwell. Hot 91, the Soul of VA, the Soulful Slowdown.

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Hot 91, The Soul of VA, Money Long with another. Now, tomorrow morning at 10, spend the midday with Alana Mercedes from 10 until 2. Alana's got the hot one at 1, all right? Make sure you check her out. Right now, Johnny Gill, A Dance, A Kiss. Hot 91, The Soul of VA, The Soulful Slowdown.

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1: 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I'm Terry Tapp. I want to be right here with you, with Mariah Carey. You'll always be my baby. It's Hot 91, the soul of VA.

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0: 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So be on the lookout, because Hot 91 is going to be moving all around the 757. 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

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Now, the Cousins Fest is going down Saturday, September the 5th. 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
1: 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La VA.

Old of VA, Elijah Connor, More Than a Friend. I'm Terry Tabb. It's the Soulful Slowdown. Sexy, smooth, and relaxing right now with Usher. With those bad habits, it's Hot 91.

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That is Century right here on Hot 91, the Solo VA with I'm Only Human. I'm Terry Tabb, bringing the slowdown to a close, Lord willing. We will get together next time, do this all over again. Always remember to keep God first, and as long as you kneel before God, you can stand before anyone. Be kind to one another. Keep that smile on your face. This is Raina Joy with Embarrassed. Hot 91, the Solo VA, the soul.

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0: We are consistently adding more fuel to the fire. So be on the lookout, because Hot 91 is going to be moving all around the 757. 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
0: 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So be on the lookout, because Hot 91 is going to be moving all around the 757. 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

0: 91. We are the soul of VA. I'm Shakur. That was PD Pablo. Raise up. And y'all better raise up and get lit because July 4th is tomorrow. Keep it locked right here with Hot 91. What a soul of VA.
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Hot 91, we are the soul of VA. I'm Shakur, that was Christopher Williams, Every Little Thing. All right, July 4th is tomorrow. Make sure you wear your sunscreen. Make sure you got your food, family, and friends around you, and have a good time. You're going to be on top of the world, just like Burna Boy. Keep it locked right here.

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0: We are consistently adding more fuel to the fire. So be on the lookout, because Hot 91 is going to be moving all around the 757. 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

friend. Know what I'm saying? Outside is back to what it was, you know what I'm saying? Atlanta, tell you about my run, you know what I'm saying? Ask Pluto.

0: 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We are the soul of VA. That was Brand to Atlanta by Drizzy. By Drake. Next, we got Fantasy by Mariah Carey. So keep it locked right here on Hot 91, the soul of VA.
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1: One time for Chef Fam, cheers to the holiday weekend. Robert the 13th, good morning.

1961 on the campus of Norfolk State University. This is the Before Work Party. DJ B on the set.

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And I said, hey, that will sound good as a house record. 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

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They should have never let DJ Scratch into the rim. New joint featuring Q-Tip. It's called Go. 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

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Cheers to the weekend. Shouts to Donis. 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

0: 4th of July weekend. By the way, it's a blueprint weekend, which means every hour throughout the weekend, we're going to hit you with a classic hip-hop joint. Let Hot 91 be your soundtrack for the weekend. Also, I got a show announcement. Well, a show, not a concert show, but a show for Hot 91. Announcement, new show. Loading starts tomorrow. I'm going to let you know. But up next, if you won during the week, Hot 91 Days of Summer. Of course, you got that Hot 91 Summer swag bag. But your name is in the pot. You're going to open the pot for all the winners this week for one of our grand prizes. Everywhere from Town Cold Press, gift cards, Wawa, gas cards. Who don't need gas money? Pound Cakes by Jen. The Mean Bun Cakes. It's crazy. And they don't need frosting. Like, you just get the flavor and it's... Oh, it's crazy. Cinema Cafe. They celebrate an anniversary. Or even Cousins Fest tickets. We're going to let you know in a second. So don't move. Hot 91, the soul of the air.
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5: Hot 91, the soul of VA. Hot 91 days of summer in full effect. And boy, it's going to be hot today. It's hot now. But look, everybody that won this week, your name is in the hat. We're going to pull these names out the hat and see what you got. One time for Troy Ward. Congratulations, you got a $91 Walmart gift card.

Military Highway in Norfolk. I can use that too. Congratulations to all our winners. And don't forget, next week, everybody that wins in the Hot 91 Days of Summer, we got more prizes to give away next Friday. Enjoy your fourth week. It's Hot 91, the Soul of VA.

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1: 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Thank you. Word up. 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

If you're in your car at the job in the parking lot and you can hear the sound of my voice, go in when your song goes up or the mix and blame it on DJ B and say you just left the before work party. It might work.

Rest in peace, Mark the 45 King. Happy 4th of July weekend, 250th. We are Hot 91 and Solo VA. Thank you so much for rocking with me this morning. Enjoy your weekend. Be safe. Make sure you stay hydrated. Heat index in the triple digits all weekend long. All right. Oh, yeah. I was supposed to tell you something. October 10th, 2010. I think I've been in radio maybe 12, 13 years at this point. And it was just changing in a direction. Ugh. So on 10-10-10, I launched the radio station, internet station called Fresh Radio. It's my baby. Having said that, it is turning 16 this year. And I started the Fresh Start Morning Show on Fresh Radio about 14 years ago. So starting on Saturday, right here on Hot 91, 8 p.m. on the East, for 2 hours, you get a dose of Fresh Radio. 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

0: Word up. 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
1: 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So be on the lookout, because Hot 91 is going to be moving all around the 757. 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

Hot 91, the soul of VA. Good morning, Hampton Roads. I'm Alana Mercedes here to welcome you to a beautiful Friday here in the 757. It's a holiday weekend, so I hope you're ready to enjoy it. And you know I'm here to supply you with all the good vibes, all your favorite tunes during the midday. Let's kick it off with J. Cole on Hot 91, the soul of VA.

be hot today. It's hot now. But look, everybody that won this week, your name is in the hat. We're going to pull these names out the hat and see what you got. One time for Troy Ward. Congratulations, you got a $91 Walmart gift card. Sinead

0: on Military Highway in Norfolk. I can use that too. Congratulations to all our winners. And don't forget, next week, everybody that wins in the Hot 91 Days of Summer, we got more prizes to give away next Friday. Enjoy your fourth week. It's Hot 91, the soul of VA.
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0: the soul of VA. I'm Alana Mercedes. That's No One Told Us by 50 Cent. And no one told us that 50 Cent is actually set to perform today at an exclusive members-only club in D.C. co-owned by Donald Trump Jr. Look, he's under a little bit of fire. 50 Cent, I guess, is after that bag. But nonetheless, yes, he is set to perform at one of Donald Trump Jr.'s places of business today. So very interesting. I don't know. That's an interesting lineup. Stay tuned to I-91, the soul of VA.
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0: 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So be on the lookout, because Hot 91 is going to be moving all around the 757. 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

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I'm Alana Mercedes, and I got to give a big shout out to all of our Hot 91, 91 Days of Summer winners for this week. 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And don't be alarmed if you're not one of the winners this week. 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

0: 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I'm Alana Mercedes. 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

gonna be hot today. It's hot now. But look, everybody that won this week, your name is in the hat. We're gonna pull this, these names out the hat and see what you got. One time for Troy Ward. Congratulations, you got a $91 Walmart gift card. Sinead

0: Military Highway in Norfolk. I could use that too. Congratulations to all our winners. And don't forget, next week, everybody that wins in the Hot 91 Days of Summer, we got more prizes to give away next Friday. Enjoy your fourth week. 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

91, the soul of VA. I'm Alana Mercedes. Got to give a big shout out to DJ Melvin for always kicking our weekend off right with the Friday midday lunch mix. He always does his big one, so big shout out to him. And make sure you stay tuned. Have your mental health moment with Mercedes coming up on Hot 91, the soul of VA.

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0: 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I'm Alana Mercedes, and it's time for your mental health moment with Mercedes. So I need you to listen up and hear me well. 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So remember that the next time that fear is trying to stop you from getting to the other side, remember, it is a mile wide and an inch deep. 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

Hot 91, the soul of VA. I'm Alana Mercedes, and as Cousins Festival approaches, let me remind you that you got to be in the building. September the 5th on the Norfolk Scope grounds is going down for year 3 of Cousins Festival with headliners including T.I., Keisha Cole, Flies, and The Dream. 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So for more info, CousinsFestival.com. 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
0: 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So be on the lookout, because Hot 91 is going to be moving all around the 757. 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

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I'm Alana Mercedes, and shout out to all the local artists who really keep us afloat, keep us entertained, and really show how the talent is popping here in Virginia. 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

0: Hot 91, the soul of VA. I'm Alana Mercedes, and I want to thank you for kicking it with me on this fantastic Friday here in the 757. Again, I hope you enjoy your holiday weekend. Make sure you are safe and hydrated, because Lord knows these temperatures are rising. Make sure you hit me on Instagram at It's Alana Mercedes, and stay tuned, because Scandalous DJ Scan is in the building to keep you company for the rest of your afternoon. I will see you Monday, same time, same place, on Hot 91, the soul of VA.
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0: with the original Feather fans, whether it's Princess Anne or Top of the Draft. How you from Norfolk don't know the original me and Norfolk was on North Military Highway. How you from Norfolk and don't remember when family shot his one of his first videos out on the zoo.
1: 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Hot 91 days of summer in full effect, and boy, it's gonna be hot today. It's hot now. But look, everybody that won this week, your name is in the hat. We're going to pull these names out the hat and see what you got. One time for Troy Ward. Congratulations, you got a $91 Walmart gift card.

0: Military Highway in Norfolk. 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And don't forget, next week, everybody that wins in the Hot 91 Days of Summer, we got more prizes to give away next Friday. Enjoy your fourth week. 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

0: 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Somebody tell them people Mr. Hem is here.
1: Whoa, whoa, whoa, whoa, whoa, whoa.
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0: Mr. Hem.
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It's going great so far, and I know that you're happy that the weekend is finally here. You're going to get a chance to spend some time with family and friends, as I hope that you do, and you have a great time, all right? Stay tuned. 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

0: the Bible is right. You shall reap what you sow. 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Deep in my heart, I do believe we shall overcome. And with this faith, we will go out.
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Right now, I got your healthy relationship talk of the day. Something that'll help to keep your relationship healthy is to make sure that you are having fun. You know, a lot of times in relationships, you know, we're going to take things serious as we should because, you know, you're serious about your partner, but you can't forget to have fun, especially during the holidays. All right, that's your healthy relationship talk of the day. 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

hot today. It's hot now. But look, everybody that won this week, your name is in the hat. We're going to pull this, these names out the hat and see what you got. One time for Troy Ward. Congratulations, you got a $91 Walmart gift card. Sinead Tyler, a family four-pack, a cinema cafe, movie passes. Shout-outs to Lucretia Williams, two tickets to see Joe and Stokely in concert at the Portsmouth Pavilion. Aisha Salem, Wings and Things gift card for lunch on

0: 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And don't forget, next week, everybody that wins in the Hot 91 Days of Summer, we got more prizes to give away next Friday. 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

the Norfolk Scope, T.I., Keisha Cole, Dream, Plies, and a lot of your favorite DJs are returning. 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All right, Cousins Fest coming soon. We're out 90.

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8: 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Mm-hmm.

Rapping Big Daddy Kane. It's a Cookout Classic weekend, man. It's the 4th of July, and I noticed you out there just tuned in and having a great time with us, and we truly appreciate you, all right? Y'all stay tuned there with Hot 91. 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
8: And we're here to rock. 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
4: It's on fire tonight. It's on fire tonight. Ha ha! Ah, yeah! DJ Flex and the Prophylactic All-Stars back at it again. We doing this one live tonight. Ha ha! You okay in the water? Who know how to do the water dance? 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

man, say man, hey man, look. It's Hot 91 with a Soul of VA. Your boy Ron TV right on you. Look, enjoy your weekend. I know it's July 4th. Please be safe out there, all right? Please get you an Uber. I know how y'all get VA, all right? Please get an Uber home if you popping bottles, all right? Look, we're going to get back to all the fun and the festivities on Monday, okay? Prizes, all that. 91 days of summer. I'll see you then. Hot 91 Soul of VA.

hot today. It's hot now. But look, everybody that won this week, your name is in the hat. We're going to pull these names out the hat and see what you got. One time for Troy Ward. Congratulations, you got a $91 Walmart gift card.

0: Military Highway in Norfolk. I can use that too. Congratulations to all our winners. And don't forget, next week, everybody that wins in the Hot 91 Days of Summer, we got more prizes to give away next Friday. Enjoy your fourth week. 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
1: 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So be on the lookout, because Hot 91 is going to be moving all around the 757. 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
1: 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All right, follow me on Instagram at RonTV757. I'm going to be back on Monday giving away all the prizes, all the money, the tickets, the concerts, the shows, all that. 91 Days of Summer returns on Monday. 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
1: Yes, sir. Hot 91 with a soul of VA. Look, I know it's the weekend. Some of y'all taking a long weekend off the holidays tomorrow. You're getting your fireworks and your drinks and your cookouts ready. Whatever you do, be safe, be hydrated, and most importantly, drive safe. Okay? All right? I really mean that from the bottom of my heart. I don't want to hear about no accidents on the news. If you got to pop a bottle, if you're going to be drinking this weekend, please get you a Lyft, a Uber, a hood Uber. I don't care who you get. Get somebody to get you on horseback. Just don't drive and drink, all right? All right, look. I'll be back on Monday with all the fun and all the giveaways. 91 Days of Summer returns Monday. See you then. 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
2: 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Big Master P vibe, no limit. Falling hard on another hemisphere. Somebody tell them people Mr. Hem is here.
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better believe it. Hot 91 with a soul of VA. What are y'all doing tomorrow? Okay. What are you doing for the July 4th festivities? Inbox me on Instagram at RonTV757 and I might just pull up on you. All right. I might just hit me up. Let me know. It's the soul of VA. Look, we're returning to all the giveaways on Monday. Okay. 91 Days of Summer returns Monday, and so do I. Peace.

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